to hold you. 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To seek a kiss, not mine alone. 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

0: 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Исключительность во всем.
1: No, I turned wrong. Left your heart torn. 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

So deep in my heart, you're really a part of me. 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

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You can leave without a warning. 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

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You perform

And when you kiss me, heaven open wide, and there you are inviting me inside. No wonder angels that I'm starry eyes. Fantastic, fantastic, that's